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0: 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Can you see if somebody can step outside?
2: Stand by. Mount Vernon Command 1, there is a cabin on the property, but it's going to be the trailer next to the cabin.
0: Mount Vernon Command.

Citronelle Fire, Outside Fire, at 4450 Lambert Cemetery Road, between Lambert Highlands Road West. Citronelle Fire, Outside Fire, at 4450 Lambert Cemetery Road, between Lambert Highlands Road West. 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
0: 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I got a truck being out shortly.
1: Central copy. We had a disconnect on the line. All we were advised was fire. No answer on callback. Unknown what's on fire at this time.
0: That's therefore I advise when I get on scene.
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Rescue 26, engine 11, Zynga team, at 7380, yes, road, unit 204, between Essex Drive and Newbury Lane East. Timeout, 19:28 hours.

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0: Engine 8. Heat exposure at 125 North Ann Street between Old Shell Road and St. Stephen's Road. Engine 8. Heat exposure at 125 North Ann Street between Old Shell Road and St. Stephen's Road. Timeout 19:31 hours.
1: 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Timeout 19:32.
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2: 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We had a callback advisor as a woods fire.
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Citronelle Fire, Outside Fire, at 4450 Lambert Cemetery Road, between Lambert Highlands Road West. 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

0: 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Chickasaw Fire, Cedar, at 415 4th Avenue, between Erie Street. 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

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Cops.

Engine 3, Rescue 3, 1 fallen, at 10335 Southern Oaks Drive, between Celeste Road. Engine 3, Rescue 3, 1 fallen, at 10335 Southern Oaks Drive, between Celeste Road. Timeout, 1951.

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3: Engine 3-1 fallen at 460 South Dearborn Street, between Savannah Street and Delma Street. Engine 3-1 fallen at 460 South Dearborn Street, between Savannah Street and Delma Street. Timeout 20.03 hours.

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Engine 11, one down. At Bamboo State House, at 615 Cody Road South, between Providence Park Drive South and Pine Run Road. Engine 11, one down. At Bamboo State House, at 615 Cody Road South, between Providence Park Drive South and Pine Run Road. Timeout 2016 hours.

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St. Elmo Fire, pedestrian struck at Irvington Viula Battery Highway and Meadow Lane North. St. Elmo Fire, pedestrian struck at Irvington Viula Battery Highway and Meadow Lane North. Timeout 20:34.

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0: Engine 67, outside fire, at 3837 Owens Street, between Style Avenue and Gilly Lane. Engine 67, outside fire, at 3837 Owens Street, between Style Avenue and Gilly Lane. Timeout, 2037.
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0: 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Hey, can you notify code enforcement or an acting fire marshal for a large illegal burn at this address in the morning?
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0: 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Ramsay Fire, abdominal pain, at 10561 McGee Road, between Victor Drive and Fernland Road. 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

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Trash fire. At 2490 Schillinger Road South. Between Flint Ridge Road and Cottage Hill Road. Engine 6. Trash fire. At 2490 Schillinger Road South. Between Flint Ridge Road and Cottage Hill Road. Timeout 21:27 hours.

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0: 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The fire has been extinguished. Show was cleared up from this run. Hold us off to refill in the tank.
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Between Vahuzi Street and Shelton Drive. 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Public assistance. At 2201 McVeigh Drive North. Between Vahuzi Street and Shelton Drive. Timeout 21:57 hours.

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1: Your copy. They're on Hemley Street now. They'll be less than three.
0: My copy. Thanks.

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0: 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Between Sager Road and Taylor F. Harper Boulevard. 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

0: 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Chickasaw Fire, psychiatric problem, at 616 Masterson Avenue, between Holiday Avenue and Woodlore Drive. 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
0: 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We have no manpower. Is that right?

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2: 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Engine 1, respond non-emergency seizure at 1213 AV Road between Valdez Drive and James Street. Timeout 23:12 hours.

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2: Engine 23, rescue 23, syncope. F2, Springdale Boulevard, between Dawson Street and East I-65, Zurich Road South. Engine 23, rescue 23, syncope. F2, Springdale Boulevard, between Dawson Street and East I-65, Zurich Road South. Timeout 23:16 hours.

0: Engine 23 rescue. 23 responding for a 27-year-old male. Had a sinkhole episode. Now conscious, not alert. Abnormal breathing. He's going to be on Springdale Boulevard side across from McDonald's. There's a caller on scene to flag you down.
1: 23, got it.

Theodore Fire, 1 assaulted, at 7827 Monterey Drive, between Oakland Court and Creel Road. Theodore Fire, 1 assaulted, at 7827 Monterey Drive, between Oakland Court and Creel Road. Timeout, 23:22.

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Respond non-emergency 1 assaulted at 700 Holcomb Avenue between Bankhead Street and Glenwood Street. Engine 9. Respond non-emergency 1 assaulted at 700 Holcomb Avenue between Bankhead Street and Glenwood Street. Timeout 003 hours.

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At 2021 Jones Avenue, between Donald Street and Wellworth Street. 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At 2021 Jones Avenue, between Donald Street and Wellworth Street. Timeout 0056 hours.

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Timeout, 121.

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Diabetic unconscious. At 1439 Abilene Court. 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At 1439 Abilene Court. At Overlook Road. Timeout 123 hours.

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Breathing difficulties. At 2789 Thompson Drive North. Between Thompson Drive and Thompson Drive South. Rescue, 23. Engine, 23. Breathing difficulties. At 2789 Thompson Drive North. Between Thompson Drive and Thompson Drive South. Timeout, 1:38 hours.

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Powell River Fire, imminent childbirth, at Laurentine Road and Dawson Island Parkway. 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

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Powell River Fire, St. Elmo Fire, imminent childbirth, at Laurentine Road and Dauphin Island Parkway. 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
0: 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Did he ever make it on scene?
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At 959 Government Street. Between Marine Street and Charles Street. Engine 3. Respond non-emergency 1 assaulted. At 959 Government Street. 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

0: 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PD's on scene, scene security, guys on transport. He's going to be in the parking lot.
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Rescue 22, engine 22, just name, at 650 South University Boulevard, between University Boulevard Service Road and Ihapa Lane. Timeout, 3:37 hours.

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At 1966 Wagner Street, between Donald Street and General Gorgon Drive East. Engine 14, one down. At 1966 Wagner Street, between Donald Street and General Gorgon Drive East. Timeout, 3:40 hours.

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Patient's going to be in the lobby.

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Rescue 14. One down. At Townhouse Square Apartments. 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Timeout 3:52 hours.

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0: 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Seizure, at 7330 Elmo Avenue, at Nymph Street. Rescue, 28. Engine, 28. Seizure, at 7330 Elmo Avenue, at Nymph Street. Timeout, 404 hours.
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Bayou Fire, 1 Fallen, at 8430 Hamley Street, between Miller Avenue, Bayou Fire, 1 Fallen, at 8430 Hamley Street, between Miller Avenue, timeout, 529. Grand Bay Fire, breathing difficulty, at 10326 Fernland Road, Grand Bay Fire, breathing difficulty, at 10326 Fernland Road, timeout, 530.

St. Elmo Fire, Grand Bay Fire, breathing difficulty, at 10326 Fernland Road, St. Elmo Fire, Grand Bay Fire, breathing difficulty, at 10326 Fernland Road, timeout, 5:32.

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Engine 67, breathing difficulty, at 4526 Kings Mill Road, between Bylass Court and Sugar Mill Road North. 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

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Timeout, 6, 18 hours.

Rescue 3. Abdominal pain. At 1129 Martha Allen Road, between Harriet Street and Forest Avenue. Rescue 3. Abdominal pain. At 1129 Martha Allen Road, between Harriet Street and Forest Avenue. Timeout 621.

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Timeout 6:23 hours.

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One fallen. At 6875 Burroughs Lane. At Washington Boulevard. Engine 28. One fallen. At 6875 Burroughs Lane. At Washington Boulevard. Timeout 626 hours.

0: Rescue 6. Engine 6. Broken. At 7646 Cottage Hill Road, Unit 1102, between Lindell Drive and Cumberland Drive. Rescue 6. Engine 6. Broken. At 7646 Cottage Hill Road, Unit 1102, between Lindell Drive and Cumberland Drive. Timeout 627 hours.
1: 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Unknown further. 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

Rescue, 28. One fallen. At 6875 Burroughs Lane. At Washington Boulevard. Rescue, 28. One fallen. At 6875 Burroughs Lane. At Washington Boulevard. 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

Rescue 28, you're responding for a 67-year-old female who injured head and neck in a ground-level fall. She is conscious, alert, breathing normally. Patient will be located in the cafeteria. Engine 28 is on scene.

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station, stand by for chief lineup and hospital diversion status. Chief lineup, District 1, Chief Smith. District 2, Captain Moore. District 3, Chief James. District 4, Chief McKenna. ODI, Captain Collins. Repeating chief lineup, District 1, Chief Smith. District 2, Captain Moore. District 3, Chief James. District 4, Chief McKenna. ODI, Captain Collins. Hospital diversion status, at this time no hospitals are on diversion. Repeating, at this time no hospitals are on diversion. Authority of Mobile Fire Rescue, timeout 700.

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1: Rescue 6, go ahead.
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At 6729 Ziegler Boulevard, Unit B 1, between AV Road and Greenway. Rescue 1, engine 1, broke. At 6729 Ziegler Boulevard, Unit B 1, between AV Road and Greenway. Timeout 709 hours.

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0: 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Sunrock to the Mirror Yard is 3101 Airport Boulevard, 3101 Airport Boulevard, in reference to 3 juvenile subjects in the lobby having a photo shoot.
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0: Jim 4, Hamilton, DIP.

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Between Deadlake Road and Dainfurgit Lane. Crayola Fire. One fallen. Between Deadlake Road and Dainfurgit Lane. 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

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At 12305 Venus Drive South, between Venus Drive East and Venus Drive West. Timeout 7:30.

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2: 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At 3851 Government Boulevard, between Butler Drive and Mountain Drive. Engine 19, 1 down. At 3851 Government Boulevard, between Butler Drive and Mountain Drive. Timeout, 7:57 hours.

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Smoke investigation. At 3355 Dawes Road. Between Dawes Lake Boulevard and Scott Dairy Loop Road South. Engine, 11. Smoke investigation. At 3355 Dawes Road. Between Dawes Lake Boulevard and Scott Dairy Loop Road South. Timeout, 8:07 hours.

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0: 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Breathing difficulties. At 4164 Halls Mill Road. Between Azalea Road and Alden Drive. Rescue, 19. Engine, 19. Breathing difficulties. At 4164 Halls Mill Road. Between Azalea Road and Alden Drive. 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

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Between Paget Switch Road and Murray Hill Road. 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

0: 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Between St. Stephen's Road and Cassidy Street. 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Engine, 14. Cardiac problem. At 294 Magnolia Drive. Between St. Stephen's Road and Cassidy Street. Timeout, 8:31 hours.
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Engine 9. Breathing difficulty. At 1054 Houston Street. Between Dublin Street and Sligo Street. Rescue 8. Engine 9. Breathing difficulty. At 1054 Houston Street. Between Dublin Street and Sligo Street. Timeout 8:49 hours.

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2: 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Engine 2, breathing difficulties, at 1054 Houston Street, between O'Donnell Street and Quigley Street. Timeout, 8:54 hours.
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Trunk, 17. Heavy rescue, 25. District 3 Chief. 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At Cold Shell Road and Upham Street. Rescue, 12. Engine, 12. Truck, 17. Heavy rescue, 25. District 3 Chief. 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At Old Shell Road and Upham Street. Timeout, 8:58 hours. Rescue, 23. Engine, 8. Drug overdose. At Balta Point. At 2400 Gordon Smith Drive. Between Stanton Road and Judge McMacken Street. Rescue, 23. Engine, 8. Drug overdose. At Balta Point. At 2400 Gordon Smith Drive. Between Stanton Road and Judge McMacken Street. Timeout, 8:58 hours.

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Mount Vernon fire, motor vehicle collision, at Chevron, between East Coismith Highway and Unruh Street. 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

0: 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I'm sure he's been able to see with FPD.
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2: Engine 68, engine 67, Richard Carr 61, residential fire, at 420 Glendale Place, between Clock Avenue. Engine 68, engine 67, Richard Carr 61, residential fire, at 420 Glendale Place, between Clock Avenue. Timeout, 9:13.
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0: 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At 351 Conine Street, Unit 309, between South Claiborne Street and South Franklin Street. Truck 4, respond non-emergency 1 fallen. At 351 Conine Street, Unit 309, between South Claiborne Street and South Franklin Street. Timeout, 9:34 hours.
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Engine, 23. Altered mental status. At 3065 Dawson Street. Between North Sage Avenue and Pierpont Drive West. Rescue, 3. Engine, 23. Altered mental status. At 3065 Dawson Street. Between North Sage Avenue and Pierpont Drive West. Timeout, 9:43 hours.

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0: Ladder 65, one down, at South Airport Drive and Center Street. Ladder 65, one down, at South Airport Drive and Center Street. Timeout, 9:53.
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3: 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Breathing difficulties, at 727 Felder Avenue, between Hill Street and Newton Street. Engine 68, breathing difficulties, at 727 Felder Avenue, between Hill Street and Newton Street. Timeout, 10-13.
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0: 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Rescue 8. 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Between Volterra Drive South and Chambord Lane. Timeout 10:14 hours.
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1: 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She is conscious, alert, breathing verified.
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2: 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Ladder 65, one down, at Dr. Martin Luther King Jr. Drive, north. Timeout, 10:28.

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At 2005 Dawson Street, Unit 1, between South Street and North Fulton Street. Engine 21, public assistance. At 2005 Dawson Street, Unit 1, between South Street and North Fulton Street. Timeout 10:32 hours.

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1: 43 Command, go ahead.
0: The left lane southbound will be open up. Right lane is still closed.
1: Copy. Left lane is southbound open. Right lane still shut down.

Engine 3 to fire alarm. We're making entry into the D base corner window. We're confirming this.

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Altered mental status. At 1217 Government Street. Between Radier Avenue and South Georgia Avenue. Engine, 22. Altered mental status. At 1217 Government Street. Between Radier Avenue and South Georgia Avenue. Timeout, 10:45 hours.

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Respond non-emergency 1 fallen. At 351 Condine Street. Between South Claiborne Street and South Franklin Street. Engine 3. Respond non-emergency 1 fallen. At 351 Condine Street. Between South Claiborne Street and South Franklin Street. Timeout 10:47 hours.

0: 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Station 2, Jeff Payne, at 4732 Knock Road, between Frank Maples Road. Timeout 10:48.
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0: 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Station 1, Kev Payne, at 4732 Knot Road, between Frank Maples Road. 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

0: 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At 10226 Hall Road, between Crawford Lane and Alabama Welcome Center to Hall Road. 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At Welcome Center. At 10226 Hall Road, between Crawford Lane and Alabama Welcome Center to Hall Road. Timeout, 10:52.
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Altered mental status. At 2400 Gordon Smith Drive. Between Stanton Road and Judge McMacken Street. Rescue, 14. Engine, 14. Altered mental status. At 2400 Gordon Smith Drive. Between Stanton Road and Judge McMacken Street. 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

0: 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Engine, 19. 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Timeout, 11 hours. Truck 5, Hemorrhage, at 656 Azalea Road, Unit 126, between Village Green Drive and Moncliffe Drive. Truck 5, Hemorrhage, at 656 Azalea Road, Unit 126, between Village Green Drive and Moncliffe Drive. Timeout, 11-12 hours.
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1: Engine 1, odor investigation, at 7190 Pocatoma Street, at Crabtree Lane East. Engine 1, odor investigation, at 7190 Pocatoma Street, at Crabtree Lane East. 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

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At 1501, Pebble Court West. 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Engine 6. 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

0: 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Citroen L Fire, Emirates, at 8170 Woodlands Drive South, between Walter Stewart Road and Jackson Lane. Timeout 1202.
1: Rescue 24, engine 16, breathing difficulties, at 2052 Robinson Drive, between Dobson Island Parkway and Keith Street. Rescue 24, engine 16, breathing difficulties, at 2052 Robinson Drive, between Dobson Island Parkway and Keith Street. Timeout 12:02 hours.

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0: 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Patient approximately 280 pounds, paralyzed from the waist down.
1: Yeah, 4. Let me get cleaned up and off he goes that way.

0: Alignment 16, do you have a unit number for this?
1: Engine 16, that's negative. The caller advised she is located at the first house with a white car. She does not know the building letter. She stated this will be a group home.
0: 16, no.
1: Engine 16, be advised, we're still online with the caller as well, if you need further information.
0: 16, copy.

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Rescue 23, engine 20, syncope, at 2962 Dawson Island Parkway, between Belsdale Drive and Braille Road. Timeout 12, 14 hours.

0: 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Station 3, Stroke, at 4611 Seabrook Road, between Fairview Street. Timeout, 12:17.
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0: 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At 221 Edison Street, between Richard Avenue West and West Main Street. Engine 68, public assistance. At 221 Edison Street, between Richard Avenue West and West Main Street. Timeout, 12:19.
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2: 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F 4021 Hillcrest Lane West. Between Hillcrest Lane and Wildwood Drive. 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Respond non-emergency 1 fallen. F 4021 Hillcrest Lane West. Between Hillcrest Lane and Wildwood Drive. Timeout 12:23 hours. 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

Truck 24, one down, at 3278 Falls Mill Road, between Darwood Drive and Dunlop Street. Truck 24, one down, at 3278 Falls Mill Road, between Darwood Drive and Dunlop Street. Timeout 12:27 hours.

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2: Seven Hills Fire, breathing difficulty, at 9650 Royal Woods Drive North, between Royal Woods Drive East and Royal Woods Drive West. Seven Hills Fire, breathing difficulty, at 9650 Royal Woods Drive North. Between Royal Woods Drive East and Royal Woods Drive West. Timeout, 12:40. Theodore Fire, hemorrhage, at 7970 Bellenrath Road. Between Mardan Drive and Industrial Road. Theodore Fire, hemorrhage, at 7970 Bellenrath Road. Between Mardan Drive and Industrial Road. Timeout, 12:40.
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Engine, 8. Seizure, at 1557 Spring Hill Avenue, between Kilmarnock Street and Lion Park Avenue. Rescue, 8. Engine, 8. Seizure, at 1557 Spring Hill Avenue, between Kilmarnock Street and Lion Park Avenue. Timeout, 12:55 hours.

Powell River Fire, McPherson, at 12235 Gregory Road, between Durrett Avenue, Powell River Fire, McPherson, at 12235 Gregory Road, between Durrett Avenue, timeout 1257.

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Engine, 14. Back pain. At 1200 Railroad Street. Between Thomas Street and Main Street. Rescue, 14. Engine, 14. Back pain. At 1200 Railroad Street. Between Thomas Street and Main Street. Timeout, 13:03 hours.

SQ-14, engine 14. You're responding for a 71-year-old male complaining of back pain and abdominal pain. He is conscious, alert, breathing normally.

Engine 12, 1 fallen, at 752 Rebecca Drive, between Bernie Court and Rebecca Court. Engine 12, 1 fallen, at 752 Rebecca Drive, between Bernie Court and Rebecca Court. Timeout 13:06 hours.

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Engine 20, 1 down, at 2413 Dawson Island Parkway, between Auburn Avenue and Holy Drive. Engine 20, 1 down, at 2413 Dawson Island Parkway, between Auburn Avenue and Holy Drive. Timeout, 13:16 hours.

0: 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At 2413 Dawson Island Parkway. Between Osborne Avenue and Holy Drive. 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At 2413 Dawson Island Parkway. Between Osborne Avenue and Holy Drive. Timeout 13:18 hours.
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1: Car lot 23, did the caller come from the interstate itself?
0: 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Engine 23, that's affirmative. The caller called us from the interstate.
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1: 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We're trying to get her location now. 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
1: 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Rescue 19, engine 19, one fallen at 801 Azalea Road between Shelley Drive and Hilton Drive. Timeout 1323 hours.
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0: 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Station 1, Station 3, electronic alarm, residential, at 2347 Marigold Loop East, between Marigold Loop and Marigold Loop North. Timeout, 1344.
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0: Citronel Fire, Brush Fire, at 4450 Lambert Cemetery Road, between Lambert Highlands Road West. Citronel Fire, Brush Fire, at 4450 Lambert Cemetery Road, between Lambert Highlands Road West. Timeout, 1348.
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Engine 22, outside fire, at 905, Regent Drive East, between Ninth Court and Regent Drive South. 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
0: 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We're not finding anything in this area.
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Rescue 23, engine 23, seizure at 3100 Cottage Hill Road, between Bel Air Boulevard and Janwood Drive. Rescue 23, engine 23, seizure at 3100 Cottage Hill Road, between Bel Air Boulevard and Janwood Drive. Timeout 14:01 hours.

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0: Rescue, 28. Engine, 7. 1 down. At Chick-fil-A. At 5344, Highway 90. Unit, between Nevia Road and Andrew Road. Rescue, 28. Engine, 7. 1 down. At Chick-fil-A. At 5344, Highway 90. Unit, between Nevia Road and Andrew Road. Timeout, 14:11 hours.
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0: And at 5436 Highway 90, between Wiley Orr Road and Coca-Cola Road, truck 10, diabetic, at region, at 5436 Highway 90, between Wiley Orr Road and Coca-Cola Road, timeout, 14:12 hours.
3: 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At 4450 Lambert Cemetery Road, between Lambert Highlands Road West, House of Beaver Fire, Brush Fire. At 4450 Lambert Cemetery Road, between Lambert Highlands Road West, timeout, 14:12.
1: Fisher, got fire prowler.
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0: Rescue, 6. Diabetic emergency, at region, at 5436 Highway 90, between Wiley Orr Road and Coca-Cola Road. Rescue, 6. Diabetic emergency, at region, at 5436 Highway 90, between Wiley Orr Road and Coca-Cola Road. Timeout, 14:13 hours.
4: 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The vehicle's parked near the drive-thru entrance. Unknown further.
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0: Creola Fire, Brush Fire, at 4450 Lambert Cemetery Road, between Lambert Highlands Road West. Creola Fire, Brush Fire, at 4450 Lambert Cemetery Road, between Lambert Highlands Road West. Timeout, 14:15.
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2: 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Only senior responding to Lambert Cemetery Road, assigned MA Fire 1, MA Fire 1.
3: At 5344 Highway 90, unit between Nevis Road and Andrew Road, rescue 22, 1 down. At Chick-fil-A, at 5344 Highway 90, unit between Nevis Road and Andrew Road, timeout 14:16 hours.
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Trash fire. At 2655 Woodcliff Drive East. Between Woodcliff Drive North and Holly Springs Drive. Timeout 1432 hours.

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Rescue, 24, engine, 20, breathing difficulties, at 2852 Dawson Island Parkway, between Levine Road and Gulfdale Drive. Timeout, 14:33 hours.

0: Citronelle Fire, Brush Fire, at 4450 Lambert Cemetery Road, between Lambert Highlands Road West. Citronelle Fire, Brush Fire, at 4450 Lambert Cemetery Road, between Lambert Highlands Road West. Timeout, 1434.
1: 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Unknown further.
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She is conscious and alert.

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At 4825 Janus Drive. Between Forest Hills Drive and Alicia Drive. 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Between Forest Hills Drive and Alicia Drive. Timeout 1440 hours.

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Rescue 6. Breathing difficulties. F-2175, Schillinger, Row South. Unit 111. Between Adobe Ridge, Row South, and Candlewood Drive. Engine 6. Rescue 6. Breathing difficulties. F-2175, Schillinger, Row South. Unit 111. Between Adobe Ridge, Row South, and Candlewood Drive. Timeout, 1444 hours. Rescue 19, Engine 23, Caesar, F-3510, Cottage Hill Road, between Mont Lamar Park and Mont Lamar Court. Rescue 19, Engine 23, Caesar, F-3510, Cottage Hill Road, between Mont Lamar Park and Mont Lamar Court. Timeout, 1445 hours.

0: 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Rescue 19, engine 23, you're responding for a 16-year-old female, an active, no longer seizing. She is conscious, breathing verified.
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Карла, медиа мой. 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We're attempting to get more information now.

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0: 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Station 1, seizure, at 3460 Cannon, Maine, between Wards, Maine. 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

0: 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At Orchard Elementary School. 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Between Thistleway Drive and Princeton Woods Boulevard. Timeout 15:34 hours. Rescue 23, Engine 19, 1 burn, at Bond Elementary School, at 3956 Cottage Hill Road, between Azalea Road and Wildwood Drive. Rescue 23, Engine 19, 1 burn, at Bond Elementary School, at 3956 Cottage Hill Road, between Azalea Road and Wildwood Drive. Timeout 15:34 hours.
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Dauphin Island Fire, Syncope, at 807 Cadillac Avenue, between Iberville Drive and E Street. Timeout, 1541.

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0: Engine 68, motor vehicle collision, at ramp St. Stephen's Road 2, I-65 southbound. Engine 68, motor vehicle collision, at ramp St. Stephen's Road 2, I-65 southbound. Timeout, 15:52.
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Rescue, 22, engine, 11, seizure, at Taco Bell, at 7730 Airport Boulevard, between Alderson Road South and Schillinger Road South. Timeout, 16 hours.

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0: 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Ryu Fire, Hefane, at 127.45, Padgett Switch Road, between Ahaba Lane and McKee Road. Timeout, 16:28.
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Rescue 23, engine 9, breathing difficulty. At 2901 Pleasant Valley Road, Unit 119, between Magnolia Road and Lundy's Lane. Rescue 23, engine 9, breathing difficulty. At 2901 Pleasant Valley Road, Unit 119, between Magnolia Road and Lundy's Lane. Timeout 16:31 hours.

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Engine 28. Singapore. At 7033 Harry Hamilton Road. Between Washington Boulevard and Old Military Road. Rescue 28. Engine 28. Singapore. At 7033 Harry Hamilton Road. Between Washington Boulevard and Old Military Road. Timeout 1645 hours.

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Cardiac problem. At 9674 Cumberland Road, between Half Mile Road, St. Elmo Fire. Cardiac problem. At 9674 Cumberland Road, between Half Mile Road, timeout, 1649. Rescue 1, Hemorrhage, at 100, a half a way, between Cleveland Road. Rescue 1, Hemorrhage, at 100, a half a way, between Cleveland Road. Timeout, 1649.

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1: Engine 1, respond non-emergency traumatic injury at 558 Bellhorn Road East, between Maybrick Road North and Rossland Drive South. Engine 1, respond non-emergency traumatic injury at 558 Bellhorn Road East, between Maybrick Road North and Rossland Drive South. Timeout, 1653 hours.
0: Fire alarm 28.
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At 9674 Cumberland Road, between Half Mile Road, St. Elmo Fire. 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At 9674 Cumberland Road, between Half Mile Road, timeout, 1658.

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Timeout 17:03 hours.

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It was distorted.

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0: 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At 9674 Cumberland Road, between Half Mile Road, Ramsey Fire. Cardiac problems. At 9674 Cumberland Road, between Half Mile Road, timeout, 1706.
1: 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Between Somerville Street and Wellington Street. Timeout 1707 hours.
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At 2381 Dawson Island Parkway, between Rifles Road and Daniels Road West. Engine 20, 1 fallen. At 2381 Dawson Island Parkway, between Rifles Road and Daniels Road West. Timeout, 17 hours.

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0: 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Dauphin Island Fire, Cedar, at Holiday Isle Resort, at 1601 Denville Boulevard, between Hanover Street and Hennecal Street. Timeout, 1728.
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6: 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Between E Street and Pleasant Valley Road, Rescue 19, Engine 23, Inhalation Emergency, at 1388 West I-65, Service Road, South, between E Street and Pleasant Valley Road, timeout, 1739 hours.
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2: 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Seven Hills Fire, motor vehicle collision at 9682 Jeff Hamilton Road between Taylor Point Boulevard and Hamilton Ridge Drive East. Timeout 1801.
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1: Coming right.
4: Engine 22, one fallen at 6700 Wall Street, Unit 8M at Hillcrest Road. Engine 22, one fallen at 6700 Wall Street, Unit 8M at Hillcrest Road. Timeout 18:02 hours.

0: Ninja 22, you're responding to Timber Ridge Apartments. It's going to be apartment A, M as in Mary, 8 M as in Mary. Given as a medical alarm for a male that was injured in a fall. Medevac's en route. Is your transport?
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At 17855 Mobico Loop Road East, between Kelly Road and Jenkins Street. Mount Vernon Fire. 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At 17855 Mobico Loop Road East, between Kelly Road and Jenkins Street. Timeout, 1806.

0: 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Turnerville Fire, Animal Bite, at 11685 Celeste Highlands Drive East, between Celeste Highlands Drive South and Walter Moore Road. Timeout, 18:07.
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0: Seven Hills, engine 43 on scene. Jeff Hamilton Road is going to be blocked at this time.
1: Seen Jeff Hamilton blocked.
2: Seven Hills, truck 6 and 9.
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0: 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Jeff Hamilton shut down at this time. Jeff Hamilton Road, command established.
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Frost 5, 1 fallen, at 6501 Airport Boulevard, between Hillcrest Road and Willowbrook Run East. Truck 5, 1 fallen, at 6501 Airport Boulevard, between Hillcrest Road and Willowbrook Run East. Timeout, 18:15 hours.

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0: 35 years responding to Marigold Apartments. New reference to a 66-year-old male with a head injury from a ground level fall. Patient's conscious, alert, breathing verified. Patient may be located near the laundry room on the side of the pool wearing a white shirt and gray shorts. Images and route as your transport.
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Criolla Fire, 1 Fallen, at 11075 Vaughan Road, between Lion Drive and Susie Drive. Timeout, 1818.

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1: Copy.

Engine 67, breathing difficulty, at 4821 Suncrest Road, between Sunway Lane. Engine 67, breathing difficulty, at 4821 Suncrest Road, between Sunway Lane. Timeout, 1828.

Engine 67, breathing difficulty, at 4821 Suncrest Road, between Sunway Lane. Engine 67, breathing difficulty, at 4821 Suncrest Road, between Sunway Lane. Timeout, 1828.

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1: Go ahead.
0: Has a wrecker been dispatched to this accident?
1: I'm not sure. That's up to the police department.
0: 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We don't have SO or MPD on scene.
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1: 165, copy and route.
0: Copy, they're going to be in the playground.
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0: We'll be on the scene at 6 o'clock.

Richard Carr 61, Kent, Maine, at Chickasaboga Park, at 760 Aldock Road, between Dan's Lane. Richard Carr 61, Kent, Maine, at Chickasaboga Park, at 760 Aldock Road, between Dan's Lane. Timeout, 1856.

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